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7: Siguen los días de calor extremo, hoy con temperatura máxima alcanzando los 102 grados, mínima en 77. Para mañana jueves también superamos los 100 con 101 máxima, mínima 78. El viernes 102 la máxima, mínima 77. Misma historia el sábado, 102 la máxima, mínima 77. Y el domingo, 103 grados máxima. Para La Invasora, con el pronóstico del tiempo, Juan Martín Ovalle, el padrino de La Invasora.
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